0: menace of the years finds and shall find me, unafraid.
1: God.
0: Matters not how straight the gate, how punishment charged the scroll. I am the master of my fate. I am the captain of my soul.

I thank whatever God there may be for my uncomfortable soul. In the failed clutch of circumstance, I have not cried aloud. Under the bludgeonings of fate, my head is bloody, but unbowed. Beyond this place of wrath and tears looms but the shadow of the shade.

When I came here 3 years ago, it was for the mountains and to hike and to walk and to explore and for spiritual practice. 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We want to really create here in Conscious Impact a home, a place where for the next generation or generations, people from all over the world can come here to Takere, to share in the experience that we have, to meet with the local community members, to learn from the culture, and even more so, to give of service.